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I be waking up the pics before on it, and every weekend my shorty coming over. Shorty can fend the out, but she like fashion over. She ain't driving no Camry, she pulling in a Rover. With her

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1: 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It means I have a purpose.